strangest of places. 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The last time I saw you

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1: 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Watch the cattle as they bedded down. Back at the wagons right after supper.

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They blow by his marker, never slowing to

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